of Bloomberg that Yan was a sweet Jewish leader, financial classes of public transport example of the only Tabeta, it has a small region only. Who's not a Hindu and the day I was on. So, I mean, it's been Vishima, a big one on South of Bernice, you must have a convention, the Kaibu, the framework, the Amadeshma, Mini Group, the improvement of the Adibani, the rest of the nation. And what you asked me, the living culture heritage.

plan about that to plan a little bit, but if you're working on your team of unions, and I understand the question from the group, but I didn't exactly understand that you had to set up a model and so on. Let's say that the city here, let's say I am in competing for anything, and if you're still trying to go back and develop any standards, but I didn't have to go back.

0: Let's double down, sir. Let's have some sanitary process of my stuff and try it at home.
1: Radio Kurvana, I think, was on Sarima, Sakhi, I think, Murphy, and I think, you're

And they brought you to America, and you managed to find silver some years ago. And I got the money from Sosa, but that was their own policy. It's a fun though, so I stayed with them.

0: casa, pero la familia como a mí.
1: No me voy a la casa, no a mí, pero para ir a la casa. Alright, this was a little bit of a little bit of a little bit of a little bit of a little bit of a little bit of a little bit of a little bit of a little bit of a little bit of a little bit of a little bit of a little bit of a little bit of a little bit of a
2: little bit of a little bit of a little bit of a little bit of a little bit of a little bit of a little bit of a little bit of a little bit of a little bit of a little bit of a little bit of a little bit of a little bit of a little bit of a little bit of a little bit of a little bit of a little bit of a little bit of a little bit of a little bit of a little bit of a little bit of a little bit of a little bit of a little bit of a little bit of a little bit of a little bit of a little bit of a little bit of a little bit of a little bit of a little bit of a little bit of a little bit of a little bit of a little bit of a little bit of a little bit of a little bit of a little bit of a little bit of a little bit of a little bit of a little bit of a little bit of a little bit of a little bit of a little bit of a little bit of a little bit of a little bit of a little bit of a little bit of a little bit of a little bit of a little bit of a little bit of a little bit of a little bit of a little bit of a little bit of a little bit of a little bit of a little bit of a little bit of a little bit of a little bit of a little bit of a little bit of a little bit of a little bit of a little bit of a little bit

0: our Eastern planet have another sunlight named Rukma Iron Christian Fire Supply. So, for that, you are seeing very well.
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0: प्रतिपक्षी दलले सभापति गगन थापाले स्वतन्त्र निर्णयको स्वागत गरेका छन्। निजी अस्पताल र विद्यालयहरूले सबै नागरिक सम्पन्न हुँदैनन् भन्दै उनले धेरैका लागि त्यो कुनै विलासित नभई बाध्यता भएको उल्लेख गरेका छन्।
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